0: before you go, there's something I want you to have.
1: Oh, it's beautiful. But wait a minute, isn't this?
0: Yeah, yes it is.
1: But I thought the old lady dropped it into the ocean in the air.
0: Well, baby, I went down and got it for you.

0: Canción.
1: All the times that you rain on my parade, and all the clubs you get in using my name.

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Oh my, my, oh my, my love. I take one look at you, you're taking me out.

0: 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La mejor variedad musical.
1: All the times that you rain on my parade, and all the clubs you get in using my name.

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And if you think that I'm still holding on to something, you should go and love yourself.